It's a penny party. I want to buy myself a KLC. Easy Winners, Classic Rock, Change of Heart, Mary Jane's Last Dance, and You Wreck Me, So Do Heartbreakers. Reunited last night for the America Honors Awards show. And there was the original band, along with Chris Stapleton, to blast out some Patty classics and celebrate the moment. But yeah, the Heartbreakers, the group is receiving a Lifetime Achievement Award. You can find it online, the America Honors Awards show and Tom Petty and the Heartbreakers reunion. It's pretty powerful. Check it out online. In the meantime, coming up, we're going to give away some tickets to go see A.J. Croce perform Jim Croce's songs, his dad. Right now, Aerosmith.

0: there's Van Halen. 105.7 KLCC, one of those classic rock and max volume at your workforce rewrite. So I have an update on the fire here in a little bit. Right now, let's give away a pair of tickets to go see AJ Croce, son of Jim, perform his dad's songs. Croce plays Croce, Silver Legacy, Grand Exposition Hall, Saturday night, the 26th. Got a pair of tickets for you. And we're going to play Fill in the Blanks. Fill in the Blanks. For, we can take a Jim Croce song and have you fill in the blank. People have been doing it and getting it. And you're up. Caller 11. A pair of tickets could be yours. 775-727-5699.
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2: I see a crash active in Sun Valley that's being reported on Sun Valley Boulevard and East 2nd Avenue. That appears to be causing the northbound flow into Sun Valley to be experiencing a bumper-to-bumper flow starting at Dandini. 80 westbound from USA Parkway to Lockwood is fully loaded with regular and commercial flow. In Sparks, the boulevards are slow. That's Sparks and Vista, both northbound from 80 up to Bering Boulevard. Pyramid Way northbound is also bursting at the seams. That's happening from Los Altos Parkway to Wingfield Hills Road. And Two Valleys West, 395 northbound is moving at a turtle's pace. The flow jams up at the Spaghetti Bowl on 395 northbound and stay stop and go all the way to Park Boulevard.
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4: News 4, Chief Meteorologist Matt Monroe with today's Reno forecast. Lots of sunshine, and unfortunately, some of that is going to be hazy sunshine as well, as more wildfire smoke expected to come in from the Floriston fire. High temps today reaching 77. Winds out of the southwest 10 to 15, gusting to 20. Have a good day.
5: While Abraham Lincoln was not shy about his religious faith, he didn't want it overly inserted in any of his campaigns. One day, while debating a preacher who was running against him for office, his opponent stood up in church and said, "Everyone who wants to go to heaven, please stand." Lincoln remained seated. 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
2: I see a crash active in Sun Valley that's being reported on Sun Valley Boulevard and East 2nd Avenue. That appears to be causing the northbound flow into Sun Valley to be experiencing a bumper-to-bumper flow starting at Dandini. 80 westbound from USA Parkway to Lockwood is fully loaded with regular and commercial flow. In Sparks, the boulevards are slow. That's Sparks and Vista, both northbound from 80 up to Bering Boulevard. Pyramid Way northbound is also bursting at the seams. That's happening from Los Altos Parkway to Wingfield Hills Road. And Two Valleys West, 395 northbound is moving at a turtle's pace. The flow jams up at the Spaghetti Bowl on 395 northbound and stays stop and go all the way to Park Boulevard.
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17: I'm here.
0: Okay, you know what? The last two people fumbled. So it's your turn, okay? We got a pair of tickets for Jim Croce's son, AJ Croce, performing his dad's songs, all those great Jim Croce songs. And that's going to happen at Silver Legacy on the 26th, a Saturday night. What I need you to do is fill in the blanks. You ready? Because we got
17: give it a shot.
0: Here's a Jim Croce song, and you just fill in the blank. You don't tug on Superman's cape. You don't spit in the wind. You don't pull the mask on the old Lone Ranger. And you don't mess around with...
17: Jim.
0: You don't mess around with Jim. All right, let's hook you up with a pair of tickets.
17: Nice, nice.
0: Yeah, you're going. Free from KOZZ.
17: That's very awesome. 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

0: One of 5.7 Kale's Easy Windows Classic Rock with the Doors. Heart, also the Cars. Now, we're heading towards the weekend. There's going to be a lot of things going on. Fire. They're doing what they can with the fire. Things are looking good. The weather has been cooperating, not too much wind and the cooler temperatures. Plus, Union Pacific brought a train with 100,000 gallons of water right to the site. As you know, the train runs through the I-80 corridor right there in Floriston. The train showed up with 100,000 gallons of water to help the firefighters put out the fire. Last thing anybody wanted was another fire. But they're working on things. I-80 probably will be closed through the rest of today. We'll let you know as soon as we know. But at present, it is still closed. There you go. Yeah, another fire. Something absolutely no one was looking forward to. Up next, we get the man from Creedence. It's John Fogerty. Not too far off. It's going to be Pink Floyd and Nazareth.
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3: Got some new crashes lined up southbound South Virginia Street north of the Monte Ranch Parkway. Be on the lookout for emergency vehicles there. Got a stalled or disabled vehicle on 395 in Topsy Lane, blocking one of the lanes in Carson City. Got a crash on 580 southbound north of Plum Lane. That explains that massive amount of vehicles that was filling up the four lanes there. And remember, 80 westbound is still closed from Boomtown all the way to Truckee. That includes the state line, so you're not getting to California that way. You're going to have to find another route. Pyramid Way northbound is jam-packed. That's fully loaded from Los Altos Parkway all the way to Wingfield Hills Road. Highland Ranch Parkway itself is slammed halfway back to Sun Valley because of the construction there.
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3: 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But history also tells of President Lincoln

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I'm Max Noyan with Pink Floyd. Beatles. 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

0: 9.7 KLZ Windows Classic Rock and Max Volume into Foo Fighters. How are you, man? Here we are on the way to the weekend. Halloween's coming up, okay? A lot of people talking about Halloween. It's like, geez, Halloween decorations are up in the stores as well as all the Christmas stuff, okay? I want to get me a 19-foot-tall skeleton to put in the front yard because they got them, okay? So now, Aussie, first off, the movie's coming out. They filmed the Back to the Beginning concert, Ozzy and Black Sabbath, Back to the Beginning. When Ozzy said it was his final show, it was his final show. And that will be released and in cinemas on October the 28th. So we probably have a chance for you to win some tickets to that when it comes to town. Not only that, but down at Universal Studios in Hollywood and Universal Orlando Resort, they are opening up a featured attraction all about Ozzy. It's the Prince of Darkness Experience, 45-year retrospective tribute to Ozzy's legendary solo career. Guests begin outside a fictionalized version of his childhood train station in Birmingham, England. And before boarding the crazy train at Platform 666, they head into a twisted asylum with music and sights, and it's going to be great. Ozzy, the featured attraction, Haunted House, Universal Studios in Hollywood, and also Orlando Resort. Ozzy lives right on with 105.7 KOZZ, Reno's Classic Rock.
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2: A crash in the south could be causing some delays at South Virginia and Damani Ranch Parkway. Be on the lookout for that if you're headed northbound through there. A crash from earlier on 580 southbound has been cleared, but it caused a long delay. That's just now starting to spread out. You could expect a crowded flow from the Spaghetti Bowl to Moana Lane. Northbound 580 is full of wheels, too. If you're headed towards the Spaghetti Bowl, you'll be slow starting at Plum Lane. Northbound movement after the Spaghetti Bowl on 395, that's another hot spot. That's stop and go from there all the way up to Golden Valley Road. The flow from USA Parkway on 80 westbound is still buzzing with a heavy flow all the way to Vista Boulevard. Lastly, as of this report, 80 westbound is still closed from Boomtown to Truck.
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4: News 4 Chief Meteorologist Matt Monroe with today's Lake Tahoe forecast. Plenty of sunshine, really pretty day, but actually about 10 degrees below average. 63 the forecasted high, average is 74. Light winds out of the southwest, 5 to 10. Tonight is clear, dry, chilly. Lows down to 33. Have a terrific day.
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0: Bad Company, 105.7 KOZZ, Reno's Classic Rock, Max Volume. Well, I'm going to get on out of here. Alice Cooper's up next. He's going to be here bringing whole band for a big show coming up in November on a Saturday night, the 21st. 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Get your tickets and be there when Alice comes to town. Tomorrow morning, the morning crew, your chance to win another 4-pack of tickets to go to the Monster X tour this Saturday night in Gardnerville. Kevin has gone fishing, so it's just going to be Jay Slater. Hopefully he can stay in his lane, okay? All right. It'll happen tomorrow right here on KOZZ Reno's Classic Rock. I'm Max Williams, and thank you so much, and see ya!
1: Alice Cooper here with a little sneak preview of what's up later this evening on my attic. I'll get an attic classic from the Great Kinks. 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
4: A crash in the south could be causing some delays at South Virginia and Damani Ranch Parkway. Be on the lookout for that if you're headed northbound through there. A crash from earlier on 580 southbound has been cleared, but it caused a long delay. That's just now starting to spread out. You could expect a crowded flow from the Spaghetti Bowl to Moana Lane. Northbound 580 is full of wheels, too. If you're headed towards the Spaghetti Bowl, you'll be slow starting at Plum Lane. Northbound movement after the Spaghetti Bowl on 395, that's another hot spot. That's stop and go from there all the way up to Golden Valley Road. The flow from USA Parkway on 80 westbound is still buzzing with a heavy flow all the way to Vista Boulevard. Lastly, as of this report, 80 westbound is still closed from Boomtown to Truckee.
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0: 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You'll buy everything our sponsors tell you to. More Alice Cooper after this. 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

0: girl. I want a big girl. Oh, yeah. This way, we both can agree on the temperature of the thermostat.
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1: I just wanted to send you a message. I was at the Hollywood Vampires concert in Hamburg, and I had the incredible opportunity to meet you and Johnny before the show. What touched me most was how kind, warm, and down-to-earth you both were. It honestly brought tears to my eyes. I have met many people in my life, but that moment felt genuinely special and will stay in my heart for a very long time. Thank you for the music, the memories, and for being so wonderfully human with your fans. Sending you lots of love from Berlin, Daniela. I think people are a little bit shocked at the fact that everybody in this band are very down-to-earth off stage. On stage, we're absolute monsters. Off stage, we couldn't be nicer, okay? Thanks to listener Daniela for her nice words. And if you have something to say, nice or not nice, we're here for all of it at alice@aliceshattic.com.
0: Alice Cooper will be right back with more insanity after this break.
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0: This is Alice's Attic with Alice Cooper. And your host is on tour traversing the globe.

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It's Alice's Attic with Alice.

0: Someone has to pay for this travesty. Back with more Alice Cooper next. 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
14: 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Confide in him now, and you shall be rewarded. It's Alice's Attic with Alice Cooper.
16: Hey, what's everybody doing? Of course, when I'm performing on stage, I can see all you people, but up here in the attic, I just have to imagine you listeners spilling tomato sauce on your shirts, or failing to parallel park, or whatever you're doing while you listen to Alice Cooper talk at you from some speakers. I talk to you, but I talk at you too. I've got an hour of music mayhem and rambling for you, so let's get that first one going right now.
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0: 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Alice's Attic with Alice Cooper.
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10: Howdy there, fellow Nevadans. 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
2: Okay, once in a while, Uncle Alice gets to educate you about music that you might not have heard of. You know, way back, people joked about when they saw the name Alice Cooper, they thought I was a female folk singer. But one of my favorite albums is actually by a, and I'm not going to call it folk at all, Laura Nyro. I recently talked about her in an interview I did with Forbes, and just in case you missed it, I think Laura's 1968 record, Eli and the 13th Confession, is one of the best albums ever made. She died in 1997 at the age of 49, but she influenced everyone from Elton John to Joni Mitchell to Steely Dan. Her first record was 1967's More Than a Discovery, later reissued as The First Songs. In the article, I said, every single song is perfect, absolutely perfect. You listen to that, and it's like listening to the Beatles. I've never worked with a songwriter. I work with a lot of songwriters. And I'll walk in, and I'll sit down, and almost every single time, I'll find a Laura Nyro album. Or I'll say, what about Laura Nyro? And they go, best female writer of all time. Because her writing was like Burt Bacharach, only it was very personal. And her lyrics were just insane. Joni Mitchell gets a lot of credit and she deserves it. But Laura Nyro was the best. All right. So now you know the New York sound of Laura Nyro coming from me. And if you are a female artist and you haven't heard her first two albums, you will be so influenced. And you'll listen to these albums and go, wait a minute, somebody else recorded this song. Everybody recorded her songs and had hits with them. But she did the best versions of her own songs.
0: Alice will be right back.
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0: 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And

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1: I've got a great live version of Iron Maiden's Run to the Hills for you tonight. I've toured with Bruce Dickinson, Steve Harris, and the boys, and they are one of the most classic British metal bands ever. And I look at them as British prog. 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Okay, people, when I think of rock stars piloting airplanes, I run to the hills. 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

0: More Alice Cooper standing by. Alice's Attic with Alice Cooper.
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12: Gambler's Bonus hits again. On June 14th, Betty hit 4 fours, clearing her Gambler's Bonus 4-of-a-kind bingo card for over $11,000. 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
13: Abraham Lincoln, at the age of 8, had an axe put into his hands and never stopped working as he grew large and notably strong in the American frontier, clearing land, building cabins, fences, plowing fields, cutting hay, and endlessly chopping firewood. On top of this, Abe's father hired him out to neighbors, claiming all of his hard-earned wages. Lincoln recalled, "My father taught me to work, but not to love it. I never did like to work, and I don't deny it. I'd rather read, tell stories, crack jokes, talk, laugh, anything but work." Lincoln despised his years of backbreaking labor, deciding to study law and make his future living as the honest lawyer we all know. This has been A Penny for Your Thoughts, presented by Lincoln Heating and Air.
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1: Alice, my name is Jim Petrosino. My brother was Rick. Legend has it he was on his way to audition for you when a freak car accident occurred and he died. He was a drummer. This had to be over 50 years ago. I just wondered if anyone ever told you this happened. No, I have never heard that. That's truly, truly tragic. I always picked the best drummers, the best guitar players, the best bass players. That was always a thing where I was very much involved when it came to listening at auditions and listening to bands, because there'd be somebody playing and two other people would go, I don't know. And I would hear something about that guitar player and go, no, no, no, no. There's something about that player that's really good. Well, your brother might have been that drummer. I'll be back in a flash.
0: Alice will be back in a moment.
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13: You're inside Alice's attic. Your sagacious host could truly benefit from having a yard sale. Who wouldn't be interested in used straitjackets, top hats, guillotines, and leather pants? There's even a lava lamp from his first L.A. apartment. But amongst the flotsam and jetsam of an extraordinarily interesting life are the tantalizing tales that only a Rock and Roll Hall of Famer could deliver. So sit back and enjoy another hour of rock and talk with Alice Cooper.
14: Welcome back. I hope you've enjoyed everyone I've queued up for you on this evening's Alice's Attic. Of course, I entertain all compliments, complaints, and crude comments at alice@aliceisattic.com. So come up with something creative to tell me up this hour. I get to talk about movies, weird facts, and more. So as they say in the 70s, turn it up, dude.
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covers in minutes. And more rock right now on Alice's Attic with Alice Cooper. It's Alice's Attic with Alice Cooper.

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0: More of Alice's Attic with Alice Cooper coming up. Alice's Attic with Alice Cooper.
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13: While Abraham Lincoln was not shy about his religious faith, he didn't want it overly inserted in any of his campaigns. 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

0: 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It's more fun and freaky facts on Alice's Attic with Alice Cooper.
1: Okay, freaks, it's time to get even weirder with this evening's freaky facts. Here we go. In 1865, counterfeit bills made up nearly a third of the currency in circulation in the U.S. So we started up the Secret Service to nip it in the bud, Andy. You gotta nip it. Nip it in the bud. Yep. Anybody know who that is? It's Don Knotts. Tigers have striped skin underneath their fur, not just striped hair. The American Ballet Theater bringing in extras to play on stage roles like villagers or corpses. You don't have to be a trained to be a corpse. Or you don't have to really be trained to be a villager yelling, hang him. Canada has over 3 million lakes, which is more than every other country in the world combined. The dense atmosphere near the core of Neptune, Uranus, and Saturn have such extreme pressures they can crystallize carbon atoms and turn them into diamonds. In fact, there was one that we had a few weeks ago in Freaky Facts of a moon that's orbiting, I forget where it was, where it rains diamonds. And finally tonight, Jimi Hendrix was born with the name Johnny Allen Hendrix. His parents later changed his name to James Marshall Hendrix. My name is Uncle Alice. A few people call me Vince, and I endorse these facts.
0: 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You think radio this brilliant is free? We'll be back with more amazing Alice Cooper after the break.
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0: Unlike Elvis, Alice Cooper has not left the building. We'll return with more Genius Radio after this. 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
0: You found your way to a broadcast that captures the very essence of what has made the medium of radio so magical. 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

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And let's do more rock right now. It's Alice's Attic with Alice Cooper.

0: coming up next. Alice's Attic with Alice Cooper.
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1: Hey, Alice, I recently survived the poison burger at Rockin' Brews, and I just wanted to personally thank you for looking out for my taste buds. I braced myself for a lethal dose of heat, but I've got to say, my tongue came out completely unscathed. It was a great burger, but if it's poison, I think my spice tolerance might actually be immune. Thanks for the music and the mild poison. Best, David. Rockin' Brew is Gene Simmons and Paul Stanley's restaurant chain. When they first did it, I went to the restaurant. I took one bite and my mouth almost fell off. My daughter Calico ate the entire burger. And they said, there are football players come in here and can't get past two bites. So they put her picture on the wall and said, first one to ever eat an entire poison burger. I wonder where Gene got the idea to name burgers after rock stars. Anyway, if you love is venomous poison, call poison control or animal control, because venom and poison are two different things. Then tell me which appendage you lost at alice@aliceisattic.com. Hopefully not that important one.
0: Your teller of Detroit stories, Alice Cooper, will return after these messages.
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0: 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Miss the morning crew? Check this out. Here's what happened.
1: Give me a break. Stupid.
2: Okay, well, he has not gotten his way yet.
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2: Lake of America.
1: Lake America, not Lake, Lake of America. Lake,
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1: And it's North
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1: America.
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1: Anyway.
2: 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Bah.
1: Okay.
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1: All right.
2: You do you, boo.
1: All right, Mountain Holly.
2: So, there you go. We are not changing, though. So, November 1st, we are going to fall back.
1: Washington Redskins. Cleveland Indians.
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0: 105.7 KOZZ-FM, Reno. Miss the morning crew? Check this out. Here's what happened.
1: Maybe you heard of him. His name's Bert Kreischer.
2: Yeah, Bert Kreischer. Yeah.
1: Yeah. He's coming to town. Uh-huh. He's coming to town. And we're going to be giving away tickets next week.
2: Yes, we are.
1: We get to talk to him on Tuesday.
2: Oh, very good.
1: I mean, granted, it'll be on the phone, but I'm sure he'll have his shirt off.
2: Probably. If he doesn't, I will.
1: No, please don't.
2: Oh, come on. I'm going to start doing our show with my shirt off.
1: I don't need to see that pasty white nastiness.
2: See this in all glory?
1: No.
2: All right. I think everybody out there is imagining what
1: they've seen you. They know exactly what it looks like. Okinaka was in a solo.
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2: News 4, Chief Meteorologist Matt Monroe with your Reno forecast. Sunshine and 75 degrees today. Winds will be from the north 5 to 15 by the afternoon, gusting to about 25. Lots of sunshine Saturday, 81 degrees. Winds are light out of the northeast 5 to 10, partly cloudy 83 on Sunday. Enjoy your weekend.
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12: I love me a good cheeseburger. Happy National Cheeseburger Day. What kind of cheese belongs on a cheeseburger? It's that simple. That's our question. We'll have some other questions too. But rather than doing a 7-10 question, we're just going to do that question. Cheese on a cheeseburger. Oh man, I want a cheeseburger. I like fried egg on my cheeseburger. 775-737-5699. Number to get a hold of us. 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Kevin Smith is out. I am here. I am Chase Slater. Terry will be in. He'll help keep me company, and you will as well. So let's do this. I got some coffee. Hopefully you got some coffee. And we're going to bang some drums. Morning Crew, 105.7 KOZZ, Reno's Classic Rock. 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

0: 105.7 KOZZ, Reno's Classic Rock. The Morning Crew, 610. Good morning. It's Friday, ladies and gentlemen. I am Jay Slater. Kevin is out. Terry is here, and as we discussed yesterday, if it's Terry and I, we're just going to call ourselves the Lunatic Fringe.
1: Why not?
0: Exactly.
1: Good morning. How is everybody?
0: That's what they used to call Dean Ambrose in WWE.
1: Yeah, that's
0: the
1: true.
0: Lunatic Fringe.
1: And he takes better chair shots than I do. So
0: I'm going to have to try that on you.
1: But we've got some folding chairs somewhere around here.
0: We should do that one day when we're out at a broadcast together, because we got the tables.
1: We got the tables.
0: So we can do a chair shot. We can put each other through a table.
1: What are we, Buffalo Bills fans?
0: That'd be a lot of fun.
1: Bills,
0: man.
1: Mafia?
0: We'll get a ladder. We'll jump off the ladder. You know, a flying elbow onto each other. It'll be a lot of fun.
1: I did that in my 20s and I'm paying for it now. That's why I'm walking around all weird last few weeks.
0: Good morning.
1: Hey, good morning.
0: You a cheeseburger fan?
1: Look at me.
0: What kind of cheese are you putting on your cheeseburger?
1: All of them.
0: What is the number one go? Not all, just
1: my.
0: What is the cheese that belongs on a cheeseburger?
1: American cheese.
0: American cheese.
1: American cheese, especially like a smash burger or something. Then you get your fancy flu burgers that has like the cheddar made from the breast milk of a Malaysian woman or something. I don't know, but whatever.
0: I don't know where he just went.
1: I'm craving cheese.
0: Apparently. All right, so I would go... I'm either going to go with the American cheese or the cheddar.
1: It's American cheddar. And it also depends, you know, and it all depends on the type of burger it is. So smash burgers or In-N-Out style burgers need American cheese.
0: All right, so 775-737-5699. You want to chime in on that. What is the cheese that belongs on a cheeseburger? Now, Kerry texted in. He said, good Friday morning from D.C., gents. Bang on them drums. Let's get real happy since it's Purple Bra Day. So happy National Purple Bra Day.
1: All right.
0: He says,
1: Sorry.
0: He says, a girl looked at me funny last night as I struggled to take her bra off, and she was probably wondering why I had it on in the first place.
1: All right. I think I stole your punchline there, Kerry. Sorry, buddy.
0: So speaking of bras, 58% of women want to take their bras off the minute they return home. In a new survey, 58% of women say they are in a hurry to take that bra off because, well, they're uncomfortable.
1: Yeah.
0: So let them loose, ladies. 87% of women say they struggle finding good fitting clothing, and bras are the most common frustration, followed by jeans and swimsuits. And I get this too, because if I'm wearing jeans, as soon as I come home, I want to take the jeans off. Jeans are just uncomfortable to me.
1: Yeah.
0: And so totally understand this. 62% think about taking off their bra multiple times a day, with women in Kentucky thinking about it the most, five times a day. That's a very random stat
1: I mean, so I'm not going to run down Kentucky. Never mind.
0: All right.
1: Good for you, ladies.
0: Markham says, good morning, guys. A Bills fan, the defense still needs to get better. Yeah, that Bills defense allowed 31 points, but it didn't matter.
1: Doesn't matter.
0: I mean, they were up 21-0, and they didn't have to look back at all. The Bills looked good.
1: Yeah, they did.
0: Yeah,
1: that new stadium is amazing.
0: Yeah, I thought it looks pretty cool.
1: Although I don't like the fact that 60% of the stadium's covered, because then you're not going to have these cool videos of them shoveling it out anymore. I kind of miss that.
0: Trucker Mike texted in. He said, good morning, crew. I want to send a special shout out and congratulations to Trucker Nancy. He was listening to Pam Ferris yesterday, and Trucker Nancy, she won during Pam Ferris's show.
1: Good for Trucker Nancy.
0: Croce Plays Croce tickets.
1: Awesome.
0: Now, Pam Ferris didn't know who Trucker Nancy was, but Trucker Mike did.
1: All right, so Trucker Mike.
0: All right. Louis says, good morning. Happy Saturday Eve. Bang on those drums. Ken says, morning, Jaybird, flying solo this morning. No one to boss around today, at least not until Terry gets in.
1: Well,
0: Terry's here, so but I'm not boss man.
1: You are boss man. Dude, listen, you
0: by
1: were
0: title
1: here
0: only.
1: You were here before I was this morning.
0: I was.
1: That makes you the boss man. and I get here early.
0: Yeah. So coming up before 7 o'clock, your final opportunity to score some tickets to the Monster X Tour, but only if you can pick them up today.
1: Yep.
0: Because you have to pick them up by 3 p.m. in order to go to the Monster X Tour tomorrow in Gardnerville at the Douglas County Fairgrounds. So that's coming up. We're going to talk about fast food. We're going to talk about stupid criminals, drugs, and chicken. We're going to talk about the Toy Hall of Fame. And maybe I'm still thinking possibly we'll be talking about the greatest movie and TV villains of all time. Yeah, so we'll save that for a little later. And I'm kind of going through some other stuff as well. So.
1: I see your Scooby-Doo cup over there.
0: Yeah, I got a Scooby-Doo cup.
1: I got to sit in the Mystery Machine yesterday.
0: I saw the Mystery Machine at the National Balloon Races.
1: Oh, yeah, they had it out there.
0: It was out at the Balloon Races.
1: I went and saw my buddy Phil runs the National Automobile Museum yesterday. And so we were just walking around just chatting it up. And he's like, hey, you want to sit in that? I'm like, yeah,
0: that is cool.
1: I do.
0: That's
1: and
0: great.
1: So I sat in it, and it's really cool. I mean,
0: did you have Scooby snacks?
1: There was no. Okay. There was no Scooby snacks because you know those are only for special occasions. But the van itself inside is pretty cool. I got a picture. I'll show it to you.
0: All right.
1: But it's all shag carpeting, and it's as if the crew, the gang,
0: Scooby and the gang
1: had set it up and everything. It looks really cool. Shag carpeting and everything.
0: So that's at the National Automobile Museum.
1: National Automobile Museum.
0: How long is it going to be there for?
1: It's one of their permanent ones.
0: Oh, it's a permanent one. Yeah. All right, so go check out the Mystery Machine at the National Automobile Museum.
1: Yeah, why not?
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4: 80 westbound closed at Gold Ranch. I'm Terry with a look at your morning commute. Nevada State Police and NDOT are reporting that 80 westbound is still closed at Gold Ranch due to the Floriston fire. There is no estimated time of reopening. Find an alternate route to California. The rest of your drive through the Truckee Meadows is starting off crash and incident-free, although we have our usual slowdowns in and around the Spaghetti Bowl and on both major freeways. The drive out to USA Parkway is in the moderate range on eastbound 80 between Vista and Patrick. The North Valleys, you're waking up to light to moderate traffic on southbound 395, but watch out for a slowdown between Clear Acre and the Spaghetti Bowl. I'm Terry with a look at your morning commute.
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6: News 4, Chief Meteorologist Matt Monroe with your Lake Tahoe forecast. Today, sunshine, upper 60s, very light winds out of the north, 5 miles per hour, and that could drag in just a touch of smoke from the Floriston fire. Saturday, lots of sunshine, 77, partly cloudy, 75 on Sunday. Have a terrific weekend.
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0: 105.7 KOZZ, Reno's Classic Rock, 631, your morning crew. Good morning, I am Jay Slater. Kevin Smith is out today. 775-737-5699 is the number to call. If you would like to chat about anything that we'll be talking about, text us as well. It is National Cheeseburger Day. What is the cheese that belongs on a cheeseburger? Eddie says pepper jack. Scott says pepper jack. Jason says American. Firefighters are continuing to strengthen containment lines around the Florissant Fire, which is burning near Interstate I-80, and Florissant Way, about 9 miles north of Truckee. As of Thursday evening, Cal Fire reported the fire at 640 acres with 8% containment. Crews have kept the fire from growing beyond 640 acres, and they're working very rugged, steep terrain. I-80 still remains closed, though. So again, if you are planning on traveling I-80 west, it is closed. You're going to have to find an alternate route to get over into California. So this weekend, lots of things happening, including, we got Bert Kreischer returning to Reno. He's going to be at the GSR. His Permission to Party tour will take place tomorrow night. Nevada Wolfpack are on the road taking on Middle Tennessee. That game you can hear right here on KOZZ. Country star Bailey Zimmerman going to be performing at the Lake Tahoe Outdoor Arena tomorrow night with our very own local sensations Huckleberry Road opening the show. I love when local artists get to open up for big name artists in big time venues. Congratulations to them. AVA Ballet presents Sleeping Beauty at the Pioneer Theater on Saturday and Sunday. Got the Ride for the Tatas taking place on Sunday. Dog Star, the alt rock band featuring Keanu Reeves, they're going to be at the Silver Legacy on Sunday. And then the Monster X Tour shakes and rumbles into the Douglas County Fairgrounds tomorrow. We will have another 4-pack of tickets to give you for that one. And we got the Brewery Arts Center annual Mural Fest, which is happening today and tomorrow. And right now, joining me live on the air is the executive director of the Brewery Arts Center, the one and only Spike McGuire. What's up, my friend?
1: Hey, Jim and Jay Slater. Thanks for having me on today.
0: Absolutely. Did I get that right? Executive director of the Brewery Arts Center?
1: That is correct.
0: That is such
1: a fearless leader.
0: That is such a weird title to give you, considering I've known you for so long and would never think to call you an executive director of anything.
1: Well, I'm glad to hear you had so much faith in me all along.
0: Oh, man. So what's going on with Mural Fest?
1: We have a real banger in store this year. This is the fourth one. We're taking a little break for a few years on doing the actual festival because, frankly, we're running out of walls. Over the last 3 years, we've put up over 70 murals. We're doing 16 more. This year, we have an incredible range of artists from around the world. Isco is one of the most prominent muralists in the world right now. He's from Australia, and he's doing a giant wall down here. Jokin and Laura are some major Spanish muralists. This is actually their first mural in the United States. They just got done doing some stuff in China. They've been all over Europe. So we're thrilled that we got them for their first U.S. mural. Prism is returning from Mexico to do some more murals. We have artists from around the country. Bill Lewis is in from Utah. Eric Bussart is in from Philadelphia. A few more national artists. We have 8 Nevada artists, 4 of them from Carson City, and of course Reno favorites like Eric Burke, who's doing a giant mural on the Brewery Arts Center. Josie Rock is down here. Jen Charbonneau's down here. Haley Meadows. We just tons and tons of great muralists, and they're all over the city. So it's really fun to watch these things unfold. You know, it's fun for me because I just get to drive around the city all week, watch them come together, kind of chunk by chunk. And we have other events going on in conjunction, too. Tonight we have a concert. We have Taylor Kingman, who people probably know from the band TK and the Holy Know-Nothings. He is playing in our performance hall tonight with Stonekeith, which is a collaborative duo. It's Mike Clark from Colorado, who you've seen do some Loudest Folk stuff around here before, with a local guy from Reno as well. So we're looking forward to that. And then tomorrow night we have a free screening of Exit Through the Gift Shop, which is a documentary Banksy made about this fellow who's just obsessed with street art and kind of the journey that street art takes you on.
0: This sounds like a good time, you know, bring the families out there. And so you said this kind of stretches all throughout Carson City where these artists are painting these murals, correct?
1: That is correct, yeah. And, there is certainly a very walkable chunk. If you come down on Saturday, we have walking tours at 10:30 a.m. and 4 p.m. leaving from the Brewery Arts Center. with Visit Carson City's Arts and Culture Program Manager, Eric Brooks, who really knows the insight on the process of public art, really knows the background of all of these muralists. So that's going to be a really fun buzz around the city to see this great art and also get the backstory.
0: Very cool. Well, hopefully it's been a success. It's been going on since Wednesday?
1: Tuesday.
0: Okay.
1: And so, actually, some of the artists, I think, started getting paint on the walls on Monday.
0: Very
1: so
0: good.
1: It's been great. All the events have been a blast. The artists have so much fun doing these things. That's, you know, it's special for them because they all work around the world and they're all friends, but they hardly ever get to see each other because they're all busy working around the world. So when we do these Nevada-based mural festivals and they can all take over a town for a week, they really have a great sense of camaraderie and hijinks and joy.
0: That is awesome. Spike, thank you so very much for calling in. Anything else that you'd like to talk about the goings-on at Brewery Arts Center?
1: You know, I would say anyone who wants more information on the Mural Festival, they can hop on to breweryarts.org. There is a big banner right at the top that'll get you all of the mural info. If you're not familiar with Brewery Arts Center, we are your capital city culture hub. We have a pottery studio, a painting studio, classrooms. We have two theaters. We do giant outdoor concerts, literally hundreds of events every year. Most days we have three or four things going on at the same time. So when you're on the Brewery Arts website, you can check out all of the wonderful stuff we have going on down here. We've got our Mark Twain Days Literary Festival coming up next month. Of course, we're gearing up for our annual Tamale Festival in December. So just lots of great reasons to head down to the Capitol, which is a real short drive from Reno.
0: Very good. Appreciate you taking some time with us this morning. And love you, my friend.
1: I love you too, bud. Thanks for having me.
0: Absolutely.
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4: I-80 closed at Gold Ranch. I'm Terry with a look at your morning commute. Nevada State Police and NDOT are reporting that I-80 is still closed in the westbound direction at Gold Ranch due to the Floriston fire. No estimated time of reopening has been provided. I would seek an alternate route to California. Police in Silver Springs are working to clear a crash at the intersection of Highway 50 and Ramsey Weeks cutoff. Watch out for possible delays there. The drive out to USA Parkway is actually looking pretty good. It's in the moderate range on eastbound 80 between Patrick and Vista. I'm Terry with a look at your morning commute.
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0: 105.7 KOZZ, Reno's Classic Rock, 649, your morning crew. I am Jay Slater. Kevin is out for the weekend, but he should be back on Monday, which, by the way, is Kevin's birthday. So we will celebrate his birthday. Make sure that you are calling and texting us at 775-737-5699. It is National Cheeseburger Day. We are talking about cheeses that belong on a cheeseburger. We have votes for Pepper Jack, American, Cheddar, what say you? 775-737-5699. We heard Black Sabbath, Paranoid, back there. It was on this day in 1970 that they would release their album Paranoid, featuring Iron Man, War Pigs, and of course that title track. Also happening on this day in 1970, the same day Paranoid was released, Jimi Hendrix died.
1: Wow.
0: Yeah, Jimi Hendrix died on this day in 1970. It was on this day in 1965. Get Smart and I Dream of Jeannie debuted on NBC. And on this day in 1964, Johnny Quest and Addams Family would debut. It was 39 years ago today that Fatal Attraction was released in theaters.
1: Whoa.
0: Now, karaoke.
1: Yeah.
0: You a karaoke guy?
1: Depends. I used to be, yeah. I haven't done it in a while, but I don't drink that much anymore, so.
0: I like to do karaoke. For me, it's usually like out, it's on a cruise ship.
1: Yeah.
0: It's when I'm on vacation.
1: When no one you know is around you.
0: Right, exactly. Yeah, I don't necessarily do it around town.
1: Yeah.
0: I used to. Long time ago, but not anymore. But there are some songs that when I am looking to choose a song for karaoke.
1: Yeah.
0: There are certain songs you just don't want to pick because they're high in that vocal range.
1: They're hard.
0: And some of the most difficult songs to sing at karaoke, and then you see it pop up on the screen. Somebody chooses that song and you're like, oh,
1: uh-oh.
0: No. Oh, geez, really? They're picking this one. And sometimes they knock it out of the park. Sometimes,
1: dude, you will see so many like unsuspecting talent.
0: Yes.
1: You go up there and you look like they look like a cinnamon roll rolled in butter. And then they get up there and have a most beautiful voice you've ever seen. You're like, oh, okay. I like cinnamon rolls.
0: here are some of the songs that they say are the hardest to sing at a karaoke. Hello by Adele.
1: Yeah, that's a tough one.
0: I Believe in a Thing Called Love by The Darkness.
1: Okay.
0: Because that's a very, very high pitch.
1: Yeah.
0: I would also put Steel Hearts, I'll Never Let You Go.
1: Yeah.
0: That ballad is one that, no, there's no way you can reach those high notes. Mariah Carey, Emotions. Probably anything by Mariah Carey, I would think, because of that vocal range.
1: You're starting off in falsetto, going higher from there.
0: Queen, Somebody to Love.
1: Okay.
0: Again, I would think almost.
1: It's Freddie Mercury. You can't compete with Freddie.
0: Sia, Chandelier is one that they say is hard to choose.
1: Yeah, that is a good, it's a good song too.
0: Right, yeah. Aha, Take on Me.
1: Oof.
0: Because
1: that's probably what, five
0: take
1: different octave levels
0: me.
1: In between there?
0: Yeah.
1: Yeah.
0: Unchained Melody by the Righteous Brothers.
1: Really?
0: Yeah.
1: That seems pretty easy.
0: All By Myself by Celine Dion.
1: Yeah.
0: Yeah, that would be a little tough. My Heart Will Go On by Celine Dion.
1: Okay.
0: How about Eminem, Rap God?
1: Please,
0: do you think you could rap that really fast part?
1: No.
0: Aerosmith, Dream On, Queen, Bohemian Rhapsody, and they say Whitney Houston, I Will Always Love
1: My
0: You.
1: My two go-tos aren't on there.
0: No? What's your two go-tos?
1: My first, okay, so I used to run a karaoke joint back in Oregon. Mm-hmm. 2.5 decades ago. So I would always end the night with Zoot Suit Riot by the Cherry Poppin' Daddies.
0: Okay.
1: Because that would just kind of good. Or no, I'm sorry. I would start the night off with that.
0: Okay. What would you end the night with?
1: And then Ode to My Car.

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3: It's more exciting than ever.
4: I-80 closed at Gold Ranch. I'm Terry with a look at your morning commute. Nevada State Police and NDOT are reporting that I-80 is still closed in the westbound direction at Gold Ranch due to the Floriston fire. No estimated time of reopening has been provided. I would seek an alternate route to California. Police in Silver Springs are working to clear a crash at the intersection of Highway 50 and Ramsey Weeks Cutoff. Watch out for possible delays there. The drive out to USA Parkway is actually looking pretty good. It's in the moderate range on eastbound 80 between Patrick and Vista. I'm Terry with a look at your morning commute.
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0: 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We're talking about songs that are difficult to do karaoke style. 775-737-5699.
1: Aqualung, Jethro Tull.
0: Okay.
1: It's a good one to do, and then some very tough ones. The song called The Orphan by Paleface Swiss.
0: Never heard of it.
1: Very difficult. Very difficult.
0: Okay. All right. Thank you very much. Who's this?
1: All right. This is Jimmy.
0: Hi, KOZZ.
2: Hi, it's Bob. I was just going to suggest Guns N' Roses. Anything Guns N' Roses would definitely be difficult for karaoke.
0: Oh, yeah, definitely. With Axl's vocal range like that, yeah, that's hard to hit those notes.
3: Even Axl has a hard time anymore.
0: Thank you, Bob.

0: 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I am Jay Slater. That is Terry.
1: That's me.
0: We call ourselves the Lunatic Fringe because the morning crew is reserved for Kevin and I. Kevin is not here, and Terry joins me, and it just all goes off the rails.
1: Oh, it just goes to hell quickly.
0: It really does. Lynyrd Skynyrd is going to be here on Friday night, not tonight, 1 week from tonight, Reno Event Center. You can get your tickets now. 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I may have to fire myself.
1: Uh-oh, what'd you do?
0: Well, I forgot to do this.
2: This is a song about being happy. That's right.
0: We usually do this right at 6 o'clock.
1: Yeah.
2: Joy song.
1: How dare you?
0: But I'm dummy.

0: I don't think you're happy enough.
1: I am.
0: That's right.
1: I'm getting there.
0: I'll teach you to be happy. I'll teach your grandmother to suck eggs.
2: Our grandmothers are dead.
0: Now, all boys of them. And girls, let's try it again.

0: you ain't the granddaddy of all liars.
1: Ooh, I don't know if we're lying.
0: And the little critters of nature, they don't know that they're ugly. That's very funny. A fly marrying a bumblebee.
1: Interspecies love.
0: I told you I'd shoot, but you didn't believe.

0: There we go. It's not a Friday without the happy, happy, joy, joy song. I'm surprised Kerry didn't call us out on the text line for not playing that one.
1: He's in D.C., right?
0: Oh, that's true. Yeah, he's doing some stuff.
1: I mean, he's probably listening, but not really.
0: Yeah, no, he's got more important
1: things. I'm challenging you, Kerry. Are you listening?
0: He's got more important things to do.
1: He does, very much so.
0: Ken texted in. He said, new title for you, Jay, Executive Director of Directing. I like that.
1: Okay.
0: Pretty good. All right. Eddie says, karaoke song, how about Yellow Ledbetter? I don't know if that's, do you think that's hard? Easy? I don't know.
1: I do. Only because, because it's low and it's better and it's grungy,
0: I mean,
1: you still have to sing it.
0: I always wanted to do Even Flow.
1: Even Flow.
0: Yeah.
1: Yeah.
0: And then we're talking about cheese. What cheese belongs on a cheeseburger? Brian says pepper jack. Right now, pepper jack is leading overall.
1: Wow.
0: People love the pepper jack.
1: Pepper jack's good. I do have some breaking news.
0: Okay.
1: One lane of I-80 westbound is now open through the Fort Florissant Fire.
0: Ooh, that's so good. That is
1: according to our partners, News 4.
0: That is good news to hear.
1: Yeah.
0: Villains. Movie villains, TV show villains. We want to hear from you. 775-737-5699. This is coming from Entertainment Weekly. Gives us the greatest movie and TV villains of all time. Here are just some of the highlights from the list, and then we will ask you. 775-737-5699. You can call us. You can text us. So for TV shows, they have, I don't know this show, Lost. I never watched Lost.
1: You never saw Lost?
0: Never saw Lost.
1: It's like 25 years old, come on, man.
0: Ben Linus. Apparently, he was a villain.
1: Yeah, Ben Linus. Yeah, 100%.
0: Bob from Twin Peaks. I never watched Twin Peaks either.
1: I didn't get into Twin Peaks. I tried. I just couldn't do
0: it. The Trinity Killer from Dexter. Played by John Lithgow.
1: Yeah, okay, I can see that.
0: Livia Soprano from The Sopranos, the mom.
1: Wow, they have her as the villain.
0: Yeah, she's a villain.
1: She was a piece of work.
0: But isn't Tony a villain too?
1: No, he's an anti-hero. So Tony is the antagonist/protagonist.
0: He kills people.
1: I know. Tony Soprano, Dexter, all these guys are all Walter White. You root for them, but you know they're the bad guy in a real scenario. They're the bad guy.
0: Right.
1: But in this scenario, they're the good guy because you're rooting for... I was rooting for Tony Soprano. I was rooting for Walter White the whole time.
0: Right.
1: So that's called an anti-hero. You know, what are you going to do?
0: King Joffrey from Game of Thrones.
1: Never watched King...
0: Me neither.
1: You know, I mean, whatever.
0: Game of Thrones, yeah, me neither. And Mr. Burns from The Simpsons.
1: Oh, yeah. Also on 100% Mr. Burns.
0: So some TV show villains, if you have one, 775-737-5699.
1: I have one.
0: Now some movie villains.
1: Oh, okay, sorry. I'll hold them for the last.
0: And I will give you mine as well. Okay. Just some of the highlights here. Dr. Evil from Austin Powers.
1: Dr. Evil.
0: Annie Wilkes from Misery.
1: Oh, yeah.
0: Voldemort from Harry Potter.
1: Yeah.
0: We got Hannibal Lecter from Silence of the Lambs. What do you got?
1: Newman from Seinfeld.
0: He's
1: a good foil, I would
0: like
1: say.
0: That.
1: Maybe
0: all
1: not
0: right.
1: a villain, but maybe a foil.
0: Okay, fair enough. Yeah. My movie villain is Jenny from Forrest Gump.
1: Where's Darth Vader in all this? He's the ultimate villain.
0: He is the ultimate villain. Sorry. He's not top 10.
1: What?
0: Yeah, he's not top 10 on Entertainment Weekly's list.
1: What millennial wrote this piece of junk list?
0: I'm going with Jenny from Forrest Gump. She is an evil villain. If you have an 100%. Idea, if you have your favorite villains, let us know. 775-737-5699.
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1: I-80 closed at Gold Ranch. I'm Terry with a look at your morning commute. Nevada State Police and NDOT are reporting that I-80 is still closed in the westbound direction at Gold Ranch due to the Florissant Fire. No estimated time of reopening has been provided. I would seek an alternate route to California. Police in Silver Springs are working to clear a crash at the intersection of Highway 50 and Ramsey Weeks Cutoff. Watch out for possible delays there. The drive out to USA Parkway is actually looking pretty good. It's in the moderate range on eastbound 80 between Patrick and Vista. I'm Terry with a look at your morning commute.
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4: 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News 4 Chief Meteorologist Matt Monroe with your Reno forecast. Sunshine and 75 degrees today. Winds will be from the north 5 to 15 by the afternoon, gusting to about 25. Lots of sunshine Saturday, 81 degrees. Winds are light out of the northeast 5 to 10, partly cloudy 83 on Sunday. Enjoy your weekend.
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0: 105.7 KOZZ Reno's Classic Rock with Queen. We are talking about all sorts of things this morning. We are talking about the greatest movie and TV villains of all time. It's National Cheeseburger Day. What cheese belongs on a cheeseburger? We were also mentioning some songs that you should not attempt to sing at a karaoke bar. We're taking your opinions at 775-737-5699. My wife texted in. She says the Walking Dead guy. That would be Negan. And she says blue cheese on a veggie burger. What do you got for me?
1: Hey, on the villain thing, has anybody bothered to mention Eric Cartman?
2: Oh, no.
0: That's a great one because he is very evil in most episodes on South Park.
2: Yeah.
1: Yeah, he's a little SOB on level 10.
2: Yeah, he is. And he's definitely the antagonist in most episodes.
0: Yeah, good call, Wade.
1: Oh, yeah.
2: Good call,
1: buddy. There's my 2 cents.
0: Hi, KOZZ.
3: Good morning, crew.
0: Good morning, Trucker Mike.
3: So you got a lot of questions on the board today. I thought maybe I'd fill in some blanks, if I may.
0: All right. We'd love to hear from you.
3: Best cheese on a burger, everything's better with cheddar.
0: All right.
3: But Pepper Jack is a good second guess, our second choice. Songs I would like to sing, or I like to sing at karaoke, is Wicked Game by Chris Isaak. Oh. Not because I can sing the song, but because it's so cringy when I do it that everybody leaves.
0: Fair enough.
3: And villains. Negan from Walking Dead is awesome. And I don't know, I think I like Joker from Batman just a little bit better.
0: Okay, all right. Those are your two villains.
3: Have a great weekend. Toot toot.

0: 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I am Jay Slater, and we are taking your calls and texts at 775-737-5699. Greatest movie and TV villains of all time. It's National Cheeseburger Day. What kind of cheese belongs on a cheeseburger? Brian says Pepper Jack. Ken, his villain would be Jaws from James Bond. We got Deborah chiming in with Heath Ledger as the Joker. That is a very good call. Thanos from The Avengers from Francis. Kevin. Hi, Kevin. Hope you're having a good time on your day off. You're listening. You're taking notes. You're going to let me know what we're doing wrong. But when he comes back on Monday, that's what he'll do. But he's got Pinhead as his favorite movie villain. Michael says one of the best villains has to be Jack Nicholson's version of the Joker. Kevin also says, and yes, to Darth Vader. John chimes in. He says, morning, Jay. Favorite TV villains? Gus Fring from Breaking Bad. Let me get Terry's mic there. We have Al Swearengen from Deadwood.
1: I never
0: watched Deadwood.
1: Yes, Swearengen is a very good one. I totally forgot about Al Swearengen.
0: Wile E. Coyote.
1: Oh yeah, 100%. Well, but let's is Wile E. Coyote the antagonist or the protagonist in that one? Because honestly, I think the Roadrunner is the villain in that one.
0: I feel that the Roadrunner is a villain, and I feel that Tweety Bird is a villain.
1: Yeah,
0: I am on the side of Sylvester the Cat.
1: Kind of, yeah. Look, or Tom and Jerry, Jerry Mouse.
0: Yeah, Jerry would be
1: Jerry
0: the
1: Mouse.
0: I think Jerry's the villain. Yeah.
1: But that's more of a mischievous kind of villain, because there are a few cartoons where they actually work together.
0: Yeah.
1: So
0: yeah, exactly. Yeah. Movie villains, Hans Gruber from Die Hard.
1: Oh, Hans Gruber. Yes, absolutely.
0: Anton Chigurh. From No Country for Old Men.
1: Careful how you say that.
0: And Hans Landa from Inglourious Basterds.
1: Yeah, all those. Those are all wonderful.
0: Deborah also chimes in with Swiss cheese on a cheeseburger.
1: Okay.
0: I like Swiss cheese.
1: I like Swiss.
0: I like a good mushroom Swiss burger.
1: As you and I have talked, I would love to do a patty melt food truck one time. and Swiss would be in one of them. Yeah.
0: Michael says, hands down, Biff Tannen, greatest villain in all of Biff. History of movies.
1: Biff has awesome. Some of the best comeuppance.
0: Yes.
1: A villain receives in any movie.
0: Caleb, so Trucker Mike called in and he had said everything's better with cheddar when it comes to cheeseburger.
1: Okay.
0: And he also mentioned Pepper Jack. Caleb wants to know from Trucker Mike, mild or medium cheddar?
1: Now, anybody who's been up to the Portland Metro, the Portland Metro Southwest Washington area knows of Burgerville. Burgerville has a Tillamook cheddar burger that I crave.
0: I love Tillamook.
1: Regularly.
0: Yeah. Pete says, I came to the party late, but from what I gather, you want to know my favorite supervillain? My favorite supervillain is Nancy Pelosi. Good one, Pete. Love it. Jeanette says, Gary Busey. And
1: Gary Busey?
0: Yeah.
1: Depending on the movie,
0: yeah,
1: right?
0: Yeah, probably. Yep. And then Jennifer says, it says Drop Zone.
1: I don't know.
0: And then Jennifer says favorite movie villain is Smaug from The Hobbit.
1: Okay.
0: Yeah.
1: Yeah.
0: So there you go.
1: Wow. Good poll from the audience.
0: I like that. 775-737-5699. We want to keep hearing from you.
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4: 80 westbound, open at Gold Branch. I'm Terry with a look at your morning commute. Nevada State Police and NDOT report that one lane is now open on 80 westbound at Gold Branch. There will be considerable residual backup. However, traffic is now flowing westbound. Your drive through the Truckee Meadows this Friday morning is now crash and incident free, although we have our usual slowdowns in and around the Spaghetti Bowl and on both major freeways. The drive out to USA Parkway is in the moderate range on eastbound 80 between Vista and Patrick. Moderate traffic reported coming out of the North Valleys on 395 southbound with your slowdowns near Lemon Drive and also Clear Acre. I'm Terry with a look at your morning commute.
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0: 105.7 KOZZ, Reno's Classic Rock, 751, Friday morning, your morning crew. Terry, the Toy Hall of Fame finalists have been announced.
1: I'm intrigued.
0: So here we go. Here are the finalists for the Toy Hall of Fame. Bingo.
1: Okay.
0: Bop It.
1: Okay.
0: Care Bears.
1: All right.
0: Mahjong.
1: Ooh.
0: Monster High Dolls.
1: I have no idea what that is.
0: My daughter was big into the Monster High Dolls.
1: I probably shouldn't know what those are.
0: Exactly, okay. Probably. The board game Mousetrap.
1: Okay.
0: Pokemon Trading Cards.
1: Yeah, those are huge.
0: Polly Pocket.
1: Wow.
0: The Slide.
1: Yeah.
0: Like the actual playground slide is considered a toy.
1: Okay.
0: The board game Sorry. Tickle Me Elmo. And Yahtzee. Those are your 12 finalists for the National Toy Hall of Fame. There is public voting taking place at museumofplay.org throughout the next week. Three of the 12 toys will wind up getting inducted. They will be announced in November.
1: All right.
0: Tickle Me Elmo was also nominated last year, did not make the cut.
1: Really?
0: The three that made it in last year was Battleship, Slime, and Trivial Pursuit.
1: Okay.
0: So there you go. I'm going to say Tickle Me Elmo makes it this year, Yahtzee, and Sorry.
1: There's something just unsettling about Tickle Me Elmo.
0: Very much, yes. Just, I don't know.
1: Yeah, I don't know. I could comment, but I like my job.
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6: 80 westbound, open at Gold Ranch. I'm Terry with a look at your morning commute. Nevada State Police and NDOT report that one lane is now open on 80 westbound at Gold Ranch. There will be considerable residual backup. However, traffic is now flowing westbound. Your drive through the Truckee Meadows this Friday morning is now crash and incident free. Although we have our usual slowdowns in and around the Spaghetti Bowl and on both major freeways. The drive out to USA Parkway is in the moderate range on eastbound 80 between Vista and Patrick. Moderate traffic reported coming out of the North Valleys on 395 southbound.

0: 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September is prime riding season. 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

0: 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Jay Slater, while Kevin Smith is out, I am in charge.
1: Wow.
0: Yeah.
1: Uh-oh.
0: Kevin's out. Chris is out.
1: That's why everything's falling apart.
0: Man, things,
1: okay. Okay.
0: This is like going to start getting to my head.
1: I'm kidding. You're doing a wonderful job.
0: Thanks, sir. Terry's here.
1: Yeah.
0: Terry's here as well. I got my haircut.
1: You did. Yesterday. I see it. It looks good.
0: Yeah, thank you. I got my haircut, shaved a little bit.
1: Yeah.
0: Now, the one thing I didn't ask my hairstylist to do was trim my eyelashes. Do you think I should trim my eyelashes?
1: Eyelashes?
0: Eyelashes. Because it says here that men are trimming their eyelashes to look more masculine. I don't know how that makes you look more masculine, but it's just a story that I saw here. According to the internet, a growing number of young men across the world are following a bizarre beauty trend that has them shaving their eyelashes for a more masculine look. So maybe next time I get my hair cut, I'll have her do my eyelashes. We'll see what happens.
1: What? Do your arm hair at this point. What the hell?
0: Yeah,
1: what are we doing?
0: I don't know. Okay, so we're talking about cheese on cheeseburgers.
1: Yeah.
0: Best cheese for Patsy, she says cheddar. We're also talking about villains in movies and TV.
1: How about cheesy villains?
0: She says Lewis from Law & Order SVU. And she's not wrong. He caused Olivia Benson so much PTSD for seasons and seasons and seasons.
1: Yeah.
0: If you don't watch Law & Order SVU,
1: that's her ex,
0: I understand.
1: Right?
0: No, he was just
1: That's right. I remember Lewis. Yeah.
0: And
1: I'm thinking of something else.
0: Merrily says Vincent Price for a villain.
1: Okay.
0: And she also says cheese depends on the burgers, seasonings, or extras. Let's see. MJ says, how about Magneto and Dr. Doom for bad guys?
1: Okay.
0: All right.
1: I like it.
0: Brent says, one of my all-time favorite villains is Ed Rooney, the principal from Ferris Bueller's Day Off.
1: Yeah.
0: I like that one, Brent.
1: He does such a good job showing his rage and disdain for Ferris Bueller.
0: Yes.
1: It is so good.
0: Will says, morning, guys. Not sure if it was mentioned. Dr. Evil from Austin Powers. And that was... he was one of the ones that made the list. Darth Vader did not make that list from Entertainment Weekly.
1: He's the greatest villain of all time.
0: I know.
1: How? Who put that out?
0: Entertainment Weekly.
1: Nah, they've been irrelevant since 2004.
0: Will also says he was asking about the Toy Hall of Fame. He says, how is Monopoly not on that list? Monopoly's probably already
1: there.
0: Yeah, it just wasn't. Yeah, so that's why it wasn't there. And then Chris says, Liam Neeson in A Million Ways to Die in the West and blue cheese and bacon on a burger. Oh, yeah.
1: Yeah.
0: So that's where we're going there. Speaking of burgers, Wendy's.
1: Okay.
0: Do you like Wendy's burgers?
1: I love Wendy's.
0: Wendy's burgers? Yeah. Well, you may... like this, they have announced that they are bringing back their most requested thing. Classic yellow packaging.
1: Wow, okay.
0: Yeah, they're bringing back the yellow packaging. Wendy's chief marketing officer says that fans have been begging them to bring back the yellow packaging for years. So on September 28th, they will begin rolling it out at locations nationwide. It won't be permanent, but it will continue into the next year.
1: Unless I was hoping you were going to say the Super Bar was coming back.
0: Oh,
1: you remember the Super Bar?
0: Yeah.
1: I missed the Super Bar.
0: Wendy's sold its burgers, nuggets, fries, drinks, and other products in classic yellow packaging since the beginning back in 1969 when Wendy's started in Ohio. Are you a fan of the drive-thru?
1: Yeah, of course.
0: How often when you go through a drive-thru are you getting the wrong order?
1: Very rarely, because I have pretty much cut off most all fast food anymore. Oh, so I don't eat it anymore. I'm down to my lowest weight in 30 years. I'm feeling pretty good.
0: So I'm keeping
1: that momentum from not anyway. But when I did, I would always order online and almost always it was right.
0: All right. Well, a new analysis looked into more than 1,600 drive-through visits across 10 major fast food chains, and they crunched the numbers on places with the best and worst odds of getting it right.
1: Okay.
0: Taco Bell is the worst.
1: Yeah. Oh, not surprising.
0: 15% of the orders are wrong, followed by Wendy's and Dunkin'. They're messing up 13% of the time, while Burger King and Raising Cane's are next with 12%.
1: Well, you know, Joe Pesci from, what was that, Lethal Weapon 3 had a great line.
0: Uh-huh.
1: They bleep you in the drive-thru.
0: Yes, they do. Chick-fil-A and McDonald's are the best, only messing up about 7% of orders. Carl's Jr., Hardee's is next at 10%, followed by KFC and Arby's. And then finally, are you a fast eater or a slow eater?
1: Oh, I am fast, because I would watch my dad eat when I was a kid, and he would mow a meal in 4 minutes.
0: Okay.
1: And so that's kind of how I learned it.
0: How about your significant other?
1: No, she eats slow.
0: She's a slow eater.
1: Yeah.
0: This is common.
1: Yeah.
0: In for many relationships. There's a new article about eating speed gaps in relationships where one person essentially scarfs down a meal while another takes leisurely bites. Small gaps aren't that noticeable, especially if the meal is stretched out, but bigger gaps can disrupt the vibe and comfort level at the table.
1: Case in point, we took an Alaska cruise a few years ago. We're up on the Lido deck, you know, the buffet or whatever, and we all sit down at the same time, about the same amount of food. She starts eating. I go back for two plates by the time she's done with her one.
0: Right.
1: So that's how it goes.
0: I used to be a fast eater, but because I have the choking problem, it's hard for me to eat that fast anymore. But yeah, I mean, I used to have my plate cleaned really fast. But yeah, so there you go. That's a problem in some relationships where one eats faster.
1: So I just stare at her and she looks at me like, what are you looking at?
0: You're like, come on, let's go. We got a show to go see.
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4: 80 westbound, open at Gold Branch. I'm Terry with a look at your morning commute. Nevada State Police and NDOT report that one lane is now open on 80 westbound at Gold Branch. There will be considerable residual backup. However, traffic is now flowing westbound. Your drive through the Truckee Meadows this Friday morning is now crash and incident free. Although we have our usual slowdowns in and around the Spaghetti Bowl and on both major freeways. The drive out to USA Parkway is in the moderate range on eastbound 80 between Vista and Patrick. Moderate traffic reported coming out of the North Valleys on 395 southbound with your slowdowns near Lemon Drive and also Clear Acre. I'm Terry with a look at your morning commute.
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6: News 4, Chief Meteorologist Matt Monroe with your Lake Tahoe forecast. Today, sunshine, upper 60s, very light winds out of the north, 5 miles per hour, and that could drag in just a touch of smoke from the Floriston fire. Saturday, lots of sunshine, 77, partly cloudy, 75 on Sunday. Have a terrific weekend.
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1: 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When Barkley hears hissing coming from a gas appliance, he leaves fast. When Barkley sees dirt or water shooting from the ground, he leaves fast. Barkley then calls 911 and Southwest Gas from a safe location.
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0: 105.7 KOZZ, Reno's Classic Rock. Cheap Trick Morning Crew, Friday morning. Good morning, Terry.
1: Good morning.
0: You having a good day?
1: Yeah, for the most part. It's Friday.
0: Yeah, it is
1: Friday. I'm very tired. This week has really kicked my ass.
0: Mm-hmm.
1: But it's Friday and I'm here and let's do this. Let's get this day over with.
0: Well, you know, the fun thing about Fridays, the fun thing about any day really is this right here.
2: Stupid does, sir.
0: It is that time of day where we like to travel the world to find all the stupid things that stupid people are doing around this wonderful world of ours. It looks like we're just going to stick here in the United States.
1: Really? So not very many frequent flyer miles.
0: No, not at all. We don't all need right. a passport, nothing like that.
1: All right.
0: We're going to start in New York today.
1: New York.
0: Now, we were talking about fast food earlier.
1: Yeah.
0: All right. And, everyone has something they can't quit, whether it be fast food or shopping at Amazon, dating people with baggage. You know, it happens. We all have these issues.
1: Yeah.
0: Well, for this one guy, he can't quit drugs.
1: Okay. That's generally what happens.
0: A 37-year-old man in New York named Barry Bowser was arrested for drug possession on Tuesday. As he was on his way to attend his court-ordered drug program.
1: All right.
0: He was on probation for a previous drug offense when he was stopped at the courthouse. He was searched and found to be in possession of 35 grams of heroin and fentanyl, crack cocaine, digital scales, and packaging material. Why are you carrying all this stuff with you to a courthouse?
1: You don't need that.
0: No.
1: Addiction makes people do weird things.
0: It really does. He sidestepped a 12-year sentence the last time, but officials say the probation deal is now off the table and there will be new drug charges.
1: As there should be. Yeah, I was going to say he should absolutely have the book thrown at him.
0: Now, I want you to know that I was nowhere near Memphis, Tennessee.
1: Okay.
0: This story does not involve me.
1: Okay.
0: Authorities arrested 13 people after they were allegedly caught stealing.
1: Oh.
0: Yeah.
1: Are you sure they just weren't holding a basket and they needed room?
0: Yeah, they were caught stealing.
1: Okay.
0: $250,000 worth of chicken from a semi-trailer.
1: Good Lord.
0: Yeah. According to a press release, Javante Johnson was arrested and charged with possession of a firearm, and an arrest warrant was executed for him for aggravated robbery. Authorities found Johnson along with 12 other people unloading stolen pallets of chicken valued at $250,000 from an 18-wheeler in the back parking lot of an economy inn. This sounds like something that you would see in a movie.
1: Yeah.
0: You know, the big heist or something.
1: It definitely sounds like, I don't know what, how. Okay. They like chicken.
0: The suspects fled. They were caught. Memphis police said during the investigation, officers determined that the merchandise being unloaded had been stolen. Detectives also recovered 3 firearms, approximately $110,000 worth of stolen merchandise and deadly drugs, including fentanyl and cocaine.
1: How do you fence $250,000 worth of chicken?
0: Well, and especially, I mean, it's going to expire eventually.
1: Yeah.
0: So, it's going to go bad.
1: Are they opening a wing truck?
0: It doesn't say what kind of chicken. Chicken breast, chicken wing. I mean, maybe they're opening their own KFC. Chickens? I don't know.
1: I need more answers.
0: According to MPD, the following were charged. Okay. Javante Johnson, Robert Wilson, Quantravius Shavers, John Ship, Rico Jackson, Davian Hoyle, Trayshawn Featherson, Robert Dishman.
1: Hold on, Featherson?
0: Trayshawn Featherson.
1: Sometimes the names just fit.
0: Featherson. Marcellus McKinney, Jesse Moore, Alexis Pike, and I don't know if this guy was the ringleader, Samuel Jackson.
1: Woo, buddy!
0: Yeah, times are tight for Samuel Jackson, apparently. No, it's not that Samuel Jackson. This Samuel Jackson is 38.
1: Is he wearing
0: years
1: a Kangol hat backwards?
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5: 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I'm Terry with a look at your morning commute. Nevada State Police and NDOT report that one lane is now open on 80 westbound at Gold Ranch. There will be considerable residual backup. However, traffic is now flowing westbound. Your drive through the Truckee Meadows this Friday morning is now crash and incident free. Although we have our usual slowdowns in and around the Spaghetti Bowl and on both major freeways. The drive out to USA Parkway is in the moderate range on eastbound 80 between Vista and Patrick. Moderate traffic reported coming out of the North Valleys on 395 southbound with your slowdowns near Lemon Drive and also Clear Acre. I'm Terry with a look at your morning commute.
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5: 80 westbound, open at Gold Ranch. I'm Terry with a look at your morning commute. Nevada State Police and NDOT report that one lane is now open on 80 westbound at Gold Ranch. There will be considerable residual backup. However, traffic is now flowing westbound. Your drive through the Truckee Meadows this Friday morning is now crash and incident free. Although we have our usual slowdowns in and around the Spaghetti Bowl and on both major freeways. The drive out to USA Parkway is in the moderate range on eastbound 80 between Vista and Patrick. Moderate traffic reported coming out of the North Valleys on 395 southbound with your slowdowns near Lemon Drive and also Clear Acre. I'm Terry with a look at your morning commute.
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16: Rumors spread around in that Texas town. 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

0: 105.7 KOZZ, Reno's Classic Rock with Aerosmith. Good morning. I am Jay Slater, one half of your morning crew. Terry is in here filling in for Kevin. Thank you very much for hanging out with me. I appreciate
1: Technically, I'm filling in for you.
0: Yeah, that is true.
1: Because I'm sitting in your chair just like you would with my feet up.
0: Yep.
1: Kick back.
0: Exactly. It's comfortable, isn't it?
1: Yeah. I'm never moving.
0: I know, and I'm bummed because I can't kick my feet up while doing the break.
1: We're going to ask News 4 to bring a camera in here, and I'll just sit here and do all my breaks in the morning.
0: We're talking about cheeses that belong on cheeseburgers.
1: Yeah.
0: Louis says standard burger, American cheese, bacon burger, sharp cheddar. Max, he says the best villain ever was Kay from the movie Nowhere, Nevada. Google it. If I'm not mistaken, Max played Kay. But I'm not sure. I could be wrong. Good one, Max. Thank you. Michael says Al Pacino in Devil's Advocate. Yeah. Thomas says Dr. Hannibal Lecter. And I was talking about shaving the eyelashes.
1: Eyelashes, yeah.
0: And Wade says pulling a stunt like that will make you lose your man card. I 100% agree with you.
1: I do too, Wade.
0: Yeah. And there you go. So that's that's what we got on the text line at 775-737-5699. You ever forget something in a hotel room?
1: Oh, all the time.
0: I do too.
1: I never go back and get it either.
0: When we got married, the wife left her wedding dress.
1: Oh, no.
0: Yeah.
1: Well, did you go back and get it?
0: Tried. They couldn't find it. So.
1: All right.
0: Wingfest at the Row. I stayed there and I left a pair of shorts and one of my Slater Dingawing shirts that had my name on it.
1: Yeah.
0: It was a really nice polo. Chris, if you're listening, I need another one made. So if you can make that for me, Chris.
1: Chris
0: please.
1: And Tony, let's go.
0: Chris, no. Chris is the one that does my t-shirts.
1: Gotcha. I thought we were talking about the Row guys. Yeah.
0: Yeah. Chris, if you're listening, I need a new polo shirt made. those were left. I did ask Christian, though, to help find it, and I never heard back. So probably I called Lost and Found. They couldn't find it. So that's all right. Well, a lot of people have forgotten things in hotel rooms, like dentures. I don't know how you go around without your dentures.
1: Yeah, that's a weird one.
0: That's tough. I understand maybe forgetting jewelry or wallets, cash, passports. Sure. That all makes sense.
1: Yeah.
0: Toiletries.
1: Okay.
0: You know, your toothbrush, stuff like that. We got clothes and swimsuits. As I mentioned, I forgot clothes before. Phone chargers.
1: All the time.
0: I have left many phone chargers behind as well. One thing I have never forgotten in a hotel room, though. My sex toys.
1: Yeah, well, you know, you like to keep yours on you anyway at all times. No.
0: Yeah, sex toys have made the list. They're often forgotten in the bedding. Go figure.
1: I stayed at a very, very nice place in Hawaii. Uh-huh. I didn't pay for it. I knew somebody who worked there who hooked me up. It was Four Seasons, Hualalai on the Big Island.
0: Mm-hmm.
1: So I check into my room and I set my bag down and I see something and I look under the bed. And it's a shiny thing. Let's just say it stays on you at all times.
0: Okay.
1: Okay. And I was immediately grossed out. And this is $700 a night room. And I called downstairs, had them come up, take a look. And they apologized and they gave me a credit. And I didn't want to tell them. I was like, I'm not even paying for this.
0: That is awesome.
1: So I got a credit. So I ate for free the whole time I was there.
0: So, and this was, where would this thing be? What would this thing be used for?
1: Well, it hangs out, in the rectal area.
0: That's what I would say.
1: All right, sure.
0: Fair enough.
1: Sure. It was very shiny. Didn't look well. Never mind.
0: That is just disgusting and gross.
1: Yeah.
0: It
1: didn't smell that bad either.
0: Oh no.
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4: 80 westbound, open at Gold Ranch. I'm Terry with a look at your morning commute. Nevada State Police and

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You want to check out the South Point 400 down in Las Vegas? 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I said text. 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

0: 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It's the Stray Cuts? The Stray Cats, Jay. It's the Stray Cats. You know why I messed
1: up? Your mouth is already on vacation. Exactly. Or weekend.
0: I'm happy today. Happy.

0: I don't think you're happy enough.
1: We are plenty happy because it's Friday. It's almost time to get out of here. The weekend is upon us. We're talking about some of the best movie villains of all time.
2: Yes.
1: And Brent says another one of my favorites is Chet from Weird Science, the older brother.
2: He's a good
1: one. For sure. He also says the probably the funniest villain of all time has got to be at top of the list, Sheriff Buford T. Justice from Smokey and the Bandits.
2: You sounded taller on the radio. Jackie Gleason is one of the funniest men on the planet that ever live, and he doesn't get enough credit.
1: Yeah,
2: the Honeymooners is one of the funniest.
1: Oh, yeah, he's great.
2: Still to this day, from the 40s, 50s. You watch it, you know, you see a lot of comedy from back then. It doesn't hold up. That show still holds up. You just have to get past the whole domestic violence jokes. But other than that.
1: To the moon, Alice.
2: But you know what? Alice gives it right back to him, too.
1: She does. So the top 10 Entertainment Weekly top movie villains of all time. Cruella de Vil, number 10.
2: Yeah.
1: Annie Wilkes from Misery.
2: Okay.
1: John Doe from Seven. Kevin Spacey.
2: Oh, yeah.
1: Yes.
2: That's a guy that I didn't think
1: was
2: of.
1: Was in the box. Was in the box. We got Magneto from X-Men. That was mentioned. Dr. Evil was mentioned. Patrick Bateman from American Psycho. Christian Bale.
2: Oh, yeah.
1: Yeah.
2: Okay.
1: Scar from The Lion King.
2: Yep.
1: Voldemort from Harry Potter. The Joker from Batman. And Hannibal Lecter, number one on the list from Silence of the Lambs.
2: Yeah.
1: Judge Judy is retiring from TV. The final episode of Judy Justice will take place on October 22nd. There's a new Street Fighter movie coming out. That looks pretty good.
2: That does. Cody Rhodes, Roman Reigns, of course, wrestling fans that we are. We love that part. Right. But there's a bunch of other big names in it, too.
1: Cody Rhodes plays a character named Guile.
2: Guile, yeah.
1: And there will be a popcorn bucket that will have, like, Guile's hair.
2: Yeah.
1: You know, because it's like the blonde stands straight up.
2: Yeah, the big old flat top.
1: Yeah. Well, that popcorn bucket you can also wear on your head.
2: No kidding.
1: Yeah.
2: All right.
1: In fact, there's a YouTube video of Cody Rhodes with this on his head and people eating popcorn out of it.
2: Oh, great.
1: Lenny Kravitz has become the second man to get his very own Ken doll. Lenny says it was fun to work with the Barbie team to design the doll. The doll's clothes are replications of what he wore on his recent Blue Electric Light Tour. The other one that has been featured is LeBron James.
2: Oh.
1: Yeah. So,
2: all right. LeBron James.
1: No word on if those ones are anatomical. Correct.
3: 1, 2, 3, 4.
4: Bastard.
1: Happy birthday to you. If you are celebrating a birthday today, you share this day with Jason Sudeikis. He is 51 years old today.
2: Tenazzo.
1: Yes, sir. I don't know if I should say this name because I might get slapped.
2: Okay.
1: Jada Pinkett Smith. She is 55 years old. Lance Armstrong,
2: you know,
1: is 55.
2: I don't mind anybody talking about the bald-faced truth with her.
1: Wow.
2: Sorry. I just had to get bald in there.
1: Frankie Avalon is 86, and happy heavenly birthday to James Gandolfini.
2: Ah.
1: And speaking of heavenly, word is coming down that we have lost a pop singer today.
2: Uh-huh.
1: I don't know if he would be considered a pop singer, but he did have a huge single back in 1996.
2: Yeah.
1: Duncan Sheik, who sang the song Barely Breathing, is no longer breathing.
2: He
1: has passed away.
2: I would call him a crooner.
1: A crooner? All right. Well, he passed away today at the age of 56.
2: Godspeed, Duncan.
1: Rest in peace, Duncan Sheik.
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7: 80 westbound, open at Gold Branch. I'm Terry with a look at your morning commute. Nevada State Police and NDOT report that one lane is now open on 80 westbound at Gold Branch. There will be considerable residual backup. However, traffic is now flowing westbound. Your drive through the Truckee Meadows this Friday morning is now crash and incident free, although we have our usual slowdowns in and around the Spaghetti Bowl and on both major freeways. The drive out to USA Parkway is in the moderate range on eastbound 80 between Vista and Patrick. Moderate traffic reported coming out of the North Valleys on 395 southbound with your slowdowns near Lemon Drive and also Clear Acre. I'm Terry with a look at your morning commute.
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4: News 4 Chief Meteorologist Matt Monroe with your Reno forecast. Sunshine and 75 degrees today. Winds will be from the north 5 to 15 by the afternoon, gusting to about 25. Lots of sunshine Saturday, 81 degrees. Winds are light out of the northeast 5 to 10, partly cloudy 83 on Sunday. Enjoy your weekend.
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0: 105.7 KOZZ, Reno's Classic Rock. You better you bet. The Who maybe will be a subject of an album battle coming up here in the future. It is the Morning Crew. I am Jay Slater. Kevin is out. He will be back on Monday, which is his birthday, by the way.
1: Yeah.
0: So make sure that you just bombard him with birthday wishes on Monday. Terry's hanging out with me. We like to call ourselves the Lunatic Fringe while Kevin is not here. So did you have a chance to take a vacation, a summer vacation?
1: Outside of going to Bottle Rock like we do every year, no, I haven't done it. Well, I mean, I guess we did go down to Vegas for AC/DC for a few days.
0: Right,
1: but
0: yeah.
1: That was really it. And then we're going to Foo Fighters next weekend.
0: So this weekend is the last weekend of summer. 51% of people did not, or only 51% of Americans managed to get away this summer.
1: Okay.
0: Yeah, I did not get a chance to get away.
1: No.
0: My vacation will basically be a working vacation, but it'll still be fun. It'll be Aftershock.
1: Yeah, working, come on.
0: And then,
1: use that in quotes.
0: And after that, I don't know. I don't have any vacations planned, so really definitely need to get out. But and that's what we should do.
1: Yeah. I definitely need some time off.
0: And if you do plan on going on a vacation, here's some of the most overrated tourist spots in the U.S.
1: Okay.
0: Okay, so they say, this is from Business Insider, Salem, Massachusetts. They say the southernmost point in the continental U.S., which is the very end of Key West, Florida.
1: Okay.
0: Another spot they say is overrated, Bourbon Street.
1: I disagree.
0: Really?
1: 100%. Okay. Let me reel that back a little bit. When I went to New Orleans, my buddy and I, we went for our 40th birthday to kind of celebrate together. We went down to Bourbon Street. We're like, okay, let's go down Bourbon. Okay, you know what? I'm agreeing with that now because we went down to Bourbon Street and we're like, okay, we got our fill of it. And we spent all of our time in Frenchman's.
0: Okay, so, fair enough.
1: Anyway.
0: The Four Corners Monument at the intersection of Arizona, New Mexico, Colorado, and Utah.
1: I think that's pretty cool because you can, you know, stand in two states at once.
0: Yeah, four states, right?
1: Well, do you have four legs?
0: Well, I mean, you can do like Twister.
1: Yeah. Oh, yeah, I guess so. Yeah. Oh, there you go. Okay. Yeah,
0: exactly. Mount Rushmore. I don't think that's overrated. I think that would be a cool
1: place. I've been there. It's awesome. I loved it. Have I been back since? No. So, okay, maybe.
0: I would almost put the Grand Canyon. It's beautiful, but...
1: It's a hole.
0: Yeah.
1: No, it's gorgeous, yeah.
0: Times Square?
1: Times Square, yeah, 100%.
0: And number one, the Las Vegas Strip.
1: Yeah, agreed, yep. 100%.
0: 100%. So, there you go, the most overrated tourist spots in the U.S. So, if you do get a chance to go on vacation, maybe pick somewhere else. All right, that's going to do it for us.
1: Yeah.
0: Don't forget, tomorrow, the Nevada Wolfpack taking on Middle Tennessee. Yep. You can catch all the action here on KOZZ. The pregame is at 3, game yep. is at 4.
1: I believe so, yeah.
0: All right, very good. Let's see what else we got this weekend. We got more football. The Raiders taking on the Chargers.
1: Correct. That'll be on. So the Raiders is on, are on. Boy, that grammar stunk. Sorry. 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
0: Okay.
1: And then the 49ers are on KPLY, Fox Sports Radio, 630.
0: Okay, very good.
1: And every Sunday you can catch both of those. 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
0: And we can get Sunday Night Football on 94.1?
1: Generally, it's just depending on schedule. Sometimes afternoon games will bleed into that, so we don't always get the Sunday Night games.
0: Oh, okay.
1: So, but for the most part, most of the time, Sunday nights will either be on ESPN Radio or Fox Sports Radio. Just check them on Sundays.
0: Okay, very good. Now, any college sports on?
1: Yeah. We do have a few college games as well.
0: Okay.
1: Let's see. So this Saturday on ESPN, we've got FSU at Alabama.
0: All right.
1: At noon. And then 4 o'clock on Fox Sports, we have LSU at Ole Miss.
0: But you'd rather listen to the Nevada game here.
1: Absolutely.
0: Anyway.
1: Absolutely.
0: So, there you go. Yeah. All right. Cool. Well, with all of that, I think it's time for us to get out of here. Have yourself a wonderful weekend. You said you're going to be at Bert Kreischer tomorrow. Yes, I will
1: be
0: at Bert Kreischer. And so for those that won tickets with us, we hope to see you out at Bert Kreischer as well. Have yourself a wonderful weekend. Kevin's birthday is Monday.
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6: 80 westbound, open at Gold Branch. I'm Terry with a look at your morning commute. Nevada State Police and NDOT report that one lane is now open on 80 westbound at Gold Branch. There will be considerable residual backup. However, traffic is now flowing westbound. Your drive through the Truckee Meadows this Friday morning is now crash and incident free. Although we have our usual slowdowns in and around the Spaghetti Bowl and on both major freeways. The drive out to USA Parkway is in the moderate range on eastbound 80 between Vista and Patrick. Moderate traffic reported coming out of the North Valleys on 395 southbound with your slowdowns near Lemon Drive and also Clear Acre. I'm Terry with a look at your morning commute.
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9: 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Great news. It's finally happened. 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

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Cowabunga. God, I haven't used that word in a long time. It is a Friday. My name is Pam. Good morning. It's Billy Squire.

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0: 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Happy Friday, everybody. It's Journey. My name is Pam, serving them up and putting them down. It is Heart Rush and Blondie still to come. And I saw it. It actually exists. I know it. That Blackstone griddle and the $250 Raley's gift card. Yes, today is the last day to enter this contest. So you got to stop by one of eight Raley's locations in and around the Reno Sparks area and head over to the Surfside Hard Tea Display. Got to be over 21 on this too. Scan the QR code there and just enter. That's very, very easy. But you won't be able to enter tomorrow because the contest will be over. We'll have a winner by Monday. KOZZ, Raley's, and Surfside Hard Tea are bringing you the prizes. That's going to get some great grilling in your backyard. Please invite me.
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2: News 4, Chief Meteorologist Matt Monroe with your Lake Tahoe forecast. Today, sunshine, upper 60s, very light winds out of the north, 5 miles per hour, and that could drag in just a touch of smoke from the Floriston fire. Saturday, lots of sunshine, 77, partly cloudy, 75. On Sunday, have a terrific weekend.
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0: Blondie at 105.7 KOZZ, Reno's classic rock. Heart of glass, that's one thing, but nerves of steel, that's what NASCAR drivers have, right? And NASCAR, the South Point 400, is coming October 4th to the Las Vegas Motor Speedway. And you could win four tickets, four of them, plus four neon garage passes, too. 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And you could be headed to Vegas for the ultimate NASCAR experience. Do it. That's going to be fun for you and your friends, too. On the way, Led Zeppelin, U2, and more.
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10: Abraham Lincoln, at the age of 8, had an axe put into his hands and never stopped working as he grew large and notably strong in the American frontier, clearing land, building cabins, fences, plowing fields, cutting hay, and endlessly chopping firewood. On top of this, Abe's father hired him out to neighbors, claiming all of his hard-earned wages. Lincoln recalled, "My father taught me to work, but not to love it. I never did like to work, and I don't deny it. I'd rather read, tell stories, crack jokes, talk, laugh, anything but work." Lincoln despised his years of backbreaking labor, deciding to study law and make his future living as the honest lawyer we all know. This has been A Penny for Your Thoughts, presented by Lincoln Heating and Air.
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Billy Idol, rocking your Friday morning. Good morning. My name is Pam. Westbound 80 is open as of like 7 a.m. this morning, but down to one lane through the Floriston Fire vicinity and extended a little bit more both directions. So keep that in mind. It's going to be slow going for you. A semi has been waiting a couple days to get through. And now, westbound 80 open. It's Boston, Reno's classic rock.

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0: 105.7 KOZZ with the Stones. If you're looking forward to the new edition of the video game Grand Theft Auto 6, there is a soundtrack coming out too that includes Keith Richards doing a cover of Bright Lights Big City. Keith is keeping busy. Good morning, I'm Pam. Beautiful Friday. And the Floriston Fire, 15% containment now. Westbound I-80 is open, but down to only one lane through the Floriston Fire vicinity. And next hour, you're going to have a shot at winning a pair of tickets to see A.J. Croce. Croce plays Croce, and he's celebrating the songs of his father, Jim Croce. You want to see this September 26th at the Silver Legacy, so be listening next hour for your chance to win those tickets. And last Saturday night, it was Deep Purple in Kansas performing a killer show at the Nugget Event Center, and I got to give a big thumbs up to Simon McBride, Irish guitarist. He's the one that replaced Steve Morse a couple of years ago when Steve left to take care of his wife that had stage 4 cancer. She later passed. Simon McBride, big shoes to fill with Steve Morse. And no, two completely different guitarists. But Simon McBride really can shine. He is hot. And a lot of different solos from him through the whole Deep Purple show. We've got Deep Purple next.
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2: News 4, Chief Meteorologist Matt Monroe with your Reno forecast. Sunshine and 75 degrees today. Winds will be from the north 5 to 15 by the afternoon, gusting to about 25. Lots of sunshine Saturday, 81 degrees. Winds are light out of the northeast 5 to 10, partly cloudy 83 on Sunday. Enjoy your weekend.
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0: Rod Stewart, Reno's Classic Rock, 105.7 KOZZ. Hi there, you're with Pam. I'll be around till 2 p.m. Hope you're having a fine Friday. It is a beautiful day. October 3rd, that is a Saturday, we'll be at Sparks Marina Park at 300 Howard Drive for the inaugural Northern Nevada Walk with the Heart of a Child. 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

105.7 KOZZ, Reno's Classic Rock with Pink Floyd. My name is Pam, and what I have for you, a pair of tickets to see AJ Croce. Croce Plays Croce, September 26th at the Silver Legacy. Want to go? Make sure that you're caller 11, 775-737-5699. Call me now to win.

0: 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Who is this?
1: This is Tony, Ben.
0: 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You just picked up tickets to see Croce Plays Croce. It's A.J. Croce celebrating the music of his father, and it's Saturday, September 26th.
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2: News 4, Chief Meteorologist Matt Monroe with your Lake Tahoe forecast. Today, sunshine, upper 60s, very light winds out of the north, 5 miles per hour, and that could drag in just a touch of smoke from the Floriston fire. Saturday, lots of sunshine, 77, partly cloudy, 75 on Sunday. Have a terrific weekend.
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0: 101.7 KOZZ Reno's Classic Rock. Good morning. My name is Pam. Did you get away this summer at all? This is the last weekend of the summer, you know, and only 51% of Americans managed to get away this summer. I did. I can raise my hand finally on something. And also, well, one of the reasons we didn't get away was because of finances, they say. I get that. AAA announced gas prices were up 18 cents in the last week alone. That's a big jump. But we're lucky here in the Reno, Tahoe area with lots of events we don't have to drive too far for. Tomorrow and Sunday is the AVA Ballet production of Sleeping Beauty at the Pioneer Center for the Performing Arts. Bert Kreischer, Permission to Party Tour, makes a stop at GSR tomorrow night. Monster X, the Douglas County Fairgrounds in Gardnerville tomorrow. And tomorrow night, a favorite local band, The Floyd, playing at the Robert Z. Hawkins Amphitheater at Bartley Ranch. Lawn tickets are still available, and we'll be saying goodbye to The Floyd's multi-instrumentalist and vocalist, Lisa. Lisa, we love you. It's sad that we're going to say goodbye. Want you to stay with me for Whitesnake next.
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Getting there. 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

0: Rush. Distant early warning, 105.7 KOZZ. This is the last weekend of summer. How are you going to make the most of it? One thing you can do, split the days between doing stuff and doing nothing. So you could spend today and tomorrow doing things like hanging with friends or running errands and finishing chores. On Sunday, do nothing. That can be your way to reset too. Or get one thing done tonight. It could be something fun, like hanging with friends, or not fun, like chores. And crossing at least one thing off your to-do list tonight will free up more time for the weekend. Look forward to that, right? The weekend is almost here. Bob Seger's on the way.
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2: News 4, Chief Meteorologist Matt Monroe with your Reno forecast. Sunshine and 75 degrees today. Winds will be from the north 5 to 15 by the afternoon, gusting to about 25. Lots of sunshine Saturday, 81 degrees. Winds are light out of the northeast 5 to 10. Partly cloudy, 83 on Sunday. Enjoy your weekend.
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0: 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Talk to you later. Perfect tune for me as I head out. I want to remind you, though, Max Volume in with the Workforce Free Ride next. And he also has a chance for you to play You Can't Go Wrong during the 4 o'clock hour. Yeah, it's fun with Max during the 4 o'clock hour because when he plays You Can't Go Wrong, you just simply can't. Just play the game with him and see what you can win. 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And the Gold and Silver Inn has been a Reno tradition. 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

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I'm Max Volume. It's a workforce free ride. Hop in. We're into the heart of a Friday night with Tom Petty and the Heartbreakers. 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

0: 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It's Workforce Rewrite. Had The Who, Tom Petty, and The Heartbreaker, Journey, and Great White. This is kind of what we're going to keep doing, is all this great classic rock music. Plus, this afternoon, get this. Crazy Maxwell. Crazy Maxwell's House of Prizes. I got too many prizes. I got to give them away. That's right. I've got You Can't Go Wrong $25 gift certificate. If you'd enjoy the gold and silver, it's open. It's got it going on. Gold and silver, 4th and Vine in the heart of West Reno. Nobody's ever called it West Reno. I'm starting the trend, okay? West Reno. Yeah, the gold and silver. Plus, we've got what else? Well, there's going to be a pair of tickets to go see AJ Croce perform Jim Croce. That's happening at Silver Legacy next Saturday. And Free Meat Friday. I've got a $50 gift certificate for you to enjoy some Butcher Boy meat or some shopping. Go free on the sea, okay? It's all happening this afternoon right here on 105.7 KOZZ Windows Classic Rock. Coming back, there's going to be the Police, Van Halen, and War right here on KOZZ.
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2: News 4, Chief Meteorologist Matt Monroe with your Lake Tahoe forecast. Today, sunshine, upper 60s, very light winds out of the north, 5 miles per hour, and that could drag in just a touch of smoke from the Floriston fire. Saturday, lots of sunshine, 77, partly cloudy, 75 on Sunday. Have a terrific weekend.
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fire roaring at my back. As she disappeared, but soon she returned. In her hand was a bottle of wine, in the other a glass. She poured some of the wine from

0: Oh, yeah. That's what I'm talking about right there. 105.7 KLZ, Easy Reno's Classic Rock. Dig That Girl, Spill the Wine. Oh, yeah. How are we doing? Well, we made it through the week just about. Almost. Hey, you know, don't fumble on the one-yard line. We haven't got there yet. 5 o'clock's coming, and I'm smelling a beer. Yeah, boy, we got things going on. What's all going on? Right here in River City, man. You got the Monster X Tour, the monster trucks down there in Gardnerville, Douglas County Fairgrounds. You know, they'll sell you the whole seat. You'll only need the edge. We got the Floyd playing tomorrow night. Lisa's last show at Bartley Ranch. Ballet, there's Sleeping Beauty Ballet going on with the AVA Ballet. Well, this is up at KZZRadio.com, I'm pretty sure. GSR has got Chance the Rapper tonight. You're probably saying to yourself, man, I'm a little low on rap. How can I go get some rap? Well, Chance the Rapper is going on tonight. Bert Kreischer tomorrow. Bert, I love the kid, he called me up. You guys giving away any Chrysler tickets? No, we're giving away a bunch of Chryslers, though. Yeah, old ones with push-button transmissions. Yeah, Chicago on Sunday. I think that one sold out. I don't know, man. So much going down. There's football. Wow, Wolfpack on the road. You're home for Wolfpack football right here on KOZZ. So let's get a move on. We got stuff. I got AC/DC coming up next. And you too? Let's go.
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6: Abraham Lincoln, at the age of 8, had an axe put into his hands and never stopped working as he grew large and notably strong in the American frontier, clearing land, building cabins, fences, plowing fields, cutting hay, and endlessly chopping firewood. 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Lincoln recalled, "My father taught me to work, but not to love it. I never did like to work, and I don't deny it. I'd rather read, tell stories, crack jokes, talk, laugh, anything but work." Lincoln despised his years of backbreaking labor, deciding to study law and make his future living as the honest lawyer we all know. This has been A Penny for Your Thoughts, presented by Lincoln Heating and Air.
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Pink Floyd, 105.7 KOCZ, Reno's classic rock. Pink Floyd tribute band, our very own local Pink Floyd tribute band, The Floyd, performing tomorrow, Robert Z. Hawkins Amphitheater, Bartley Ranch. And I think there's still lawn seats, and all the fun happens up on the lawn. So you go to thefloydband.com, and I'll tell you more, okay? Right now, let's keep them rolling. What is this? The Beatles.

0: 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It's going to be this Sunday. 15th annual ride for the Tatas. Motorcycle ride and poker run going down. 15th annual. Now, this is a Moms on the Run thing. Moms on the Run is a local charity that help women here locally. They're in the fight of their lives, fighting cancer, gynecological cancer, breast cancer, and they need help. And they do that so well. They make sure that there's groceries, that the bills are paid, that everything's taken care of. So all our local ladies need to do is get healthy. Fight that good fight and get healthy. Ride for the Tatas, it's a lot of fun. Sunday's going to be a high 82 with some cloud coverage. It's going to be real nice. This motorcycle ride and poker run all begins. You can start showing up around 8 in the morning at Pinocchio's on Vista, where it all goes down. And then we have the big ride. End of the ride is a big meal. It's a lot of fun. The poker run, it's the ride for the Tatas. 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Thin Lizzy, REM, and Soundgarden on the way as we make it through the day.
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6: News 4 Chief Meteorologist Matt Monroe with your Reno forecast. Sunshine and 75 degrees today. Winds will be from the north 5 to 15 by the afternoon, gusting to about 25. Lots of sunshine Saturday, 81 degrees. Winds are light out of the northeast 5 to 10, partly cloudy 83 on Sunday. Enjoy your weekend.
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0: There's Soundgarden on 5.7 KLZ, Easy Windows Classic Rock, and Fell on Black Days. REM before that, and Thin Lizzy. So it's an action-packed, fun-filled adventure ride this afternoon with the Workforce Free Ride, because I've got Free Meat Friday from our friends at Butcher Boy Meats. 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That, and I've got a pair of tickets to go see AJ Croce perform his dad's songbook, Jim Croce, all those great songs. 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Plus, you can't go wrong coming up in just moments. We're going to get to that in a little bit, for a $25 gift certificate to one of Reno's icons. Yeah, it's the Gold and Silver Inn at 4th and Vine in West Reno. That's all happening this afternoon on a day that has seen I-80 open. 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

Okay, so coming up Monday after 10 a.m., we have a big concert announcement. And it's one of Reno's most beloved bands. People, they have not been here in a while. They're coming to town in January. We have a big concert announcement Monday after 10 a.m. Be listening for all the details and win them before you can buy them tickets right here on KOZZ.

0: by golly, there was the Dire Straits. And Walk Alive. Stones before that. Styx, The Cult, Bad Company. But what time is it?
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0: 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It's You Can't Go Wrong. 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
5: News 4, Chief Meteorologist Matt Monroe with your Lake Tahoe forecast. Today, sunshine, upper 60s, very light winds out of the north, 5 miles per hour, and that could drag in just a touch of smoke from the Floriston fire. Saturday, lots of sunshine, 77, partly cloudy, 75 on Sunday. Have a terrific weekend.
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0: was Alice in Chains, 105.7 KOZ Reno's Classic Rock and Max Volume. Alice in Chains, Aerosmith, Jimi Hendrix. Don't forget, coming up Monday, the Morning Crew, they're going to have another one of those album battles. This week on Monday, they had Aerosmith's Pump versus Aerosmith's Toys in the Attic, Toys in the Attic 1. So it's just a fun thing for everybody to get involved in. I'm looking at social media, and it's kind of weird. It's kind of
1: inconceivable.
0: I just don't get it. I mean, yes, it is
1: inconceivable.
0: I mean, I don't get it. Well, what the problem is well, I don't know. Let's ask Boomhauer about it.
2: Yeah, man, talk about wah ha ha ha ha ha. Dang old boo, man.
0: Exactly. That's what I'm saying. Because people get onto social media and then they put a picture of their dog or their grandchild or maybe their motorcycle or their car. It's like, oh, Bob, I see you are a car. You know, they call it Facebook for a reason, so we know who we're talking to. Okay, people that don't put their face on Facebook, that's just like creepy. It's just really weird. I saw one the other day. A lady made a post, and I said her profile picture was an old dresser. Yeah, furniture, okay? So I see I'm talking to some furniture. Yeah. You know, when it... When it comes to Wolfpack football, you know who you're talking to. You're talking to Wolfpack football. We have the games right here on KOZZ. Tomorrow night, it is the Wolfpack. Actually, it's 4 p.m. at kickoff. Middle Tennessee, they're on the road. Murfreesboro, Tennessee, Middle Tennessee, on the Wolfpack on the road this weekend. But here the game's starting. I guess the pregames will start about 3 o'clock. But know what you're listening to. By knowing it's the Wolf Pack, okay? You get what you get, okay? Yeah, right here on KOZZ Reno's Classic Rock. Next week, they're home with Air Force. They're hosting Air Force next week, and we got tickets to give away. So be listening. I think Pam's giving them away. 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